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Oh, and my heart was wrapped up

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horses on the front and some gum and a lighter in the night. 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

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And I talked baseball with a lieutenant over Singapore Sling. And I wondered how to say moon outside over this Chinatown affair could look down on Illinois.

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The past

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Yeah, I'm so ecstatic to be here this evening, baby. Yeah, I mean, in spirit, that is. Yeah, but check it out. I don't know if y'all knew there was another mother on that ship. Are you here? There was another mother on that ship. Are you here? Check it out, baby.